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4: Talofalava, mā lō, elelei, ei. Bonjour. It's 1 o'clock, we've got 2 more hours. I hope you're having a beautiful hump day so far. We've got some nice iwata coming up. Jane Hancock and Anderson Park, Urufetsu. But here's Catch

105 2 star, Mo Wi-Fi Kene. Coming up next, we've got LMA with 100. Shout out to my boy Cam, that's his favorite artist. His sister's Underground in the Neighborhood. The classic New Zealand music and that to the world. But here's Jane Hancock and Anderson Paak. Stare at me. Bit of a catchy bass line. Waita. You want that?

Bahu FM, kone tēnei. Hope you're having a great day so far. You might know, you might not know, but we've got one of the best New Zealand vocalists performing live and direct here in Christchurch in a few months, I think next month, actually, eh? I'll let you know more in the next break, don't miss this. Be to the South, we've got some Boyz II Men with On Bended Knee.

Fahu FM, we got Stan Walker live and direct here in Ōtautahi, Christchurch. Wolfbrook Arena, Saturday, 7th of November. It's going to be vibey with his full band and live orchestra. Shout out to my good friend Zoe Hunter. I hear she might be in the BV team, backup vocalist. It's going to be vibey. Still some tickets available. So yeah, Christchurch, make some noise. Stan Walker, he's going to be here, man. For more details, jump on his Instagram and his bio. All the tickets and that, all the details. He'll be in a few cities around New Zealand, so it's going to be vibey, man. Let's go. We've got some Ari Lennox, Sun and Water, Janet Jackson. But here is the man himself, Stan Walker.

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9: Because way do a karaka te wā, one more hour, happy hump day, let's finish strong. You'll be with me all the way to 3 o'clock, hope you're having a great Wednesday so far. We've got Anna Coddington, Aka Brown, but here's Bruno Mars of Dance With Me, Peter the South.

FM Kohone tēnei in our grand final going down this weekend, live and direct. Hey, it's going to be a big game. The Newcastle Knights will be taking on the Sydney Roosters. Don't miss the 7:30 p.m. Aussie time. So that'll be, about 9:30 New Zealand time. Grand final at Core Stadium, Sunday the 4th of October. I know you'll be there. Plenty from Aotearoa going to that game, man. And the women's grand final, 4 p.m. Australian time. Sydney Roosters take on the Brisbane Broncos. So get amongst it, get after it. Who do you got? I know who I got. Go the Chooks, go the Sydney Roosters. Mark and Robert Toya, their edge is too good. Mind you, Kalen Ponga might put on a clinic. But yeah, go the Chooks. We've got some One Drop Nation, Kehlani, Tuakoi. But here's Shea Fu with Random. To be this

FM, we are finished on Te Rā. Pau will be coming in from 3 to 7, bringing you Te Ihi, Te Wahi, Te Wana. So make sure you tune into her show. I'll be back tomorrow on your Thursday from 10 a.m. to 3 p.m. So make sure you come through. Enjoy your afternoon. 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And then go again tomorrow. 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He kona. 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
8: O tautahi looking at a high of 21 degrees, Apopo. Let's go. Kai kaura 18 degrees for you, Apopo 2. Hoki tika expect around 17 degrees, few cloudy patches. Other than that, aotai tonu. Timaru, you're heading for a comfortable 19 degrees. Down in Otepoti, a cool at 16 and Waihopai checking in at 15. Basically, tomorrow's weather is like that. One cousin who says they're only staying for 10 minutes and next minute end up hanging out all afternoon. Pretty cruisy and easy to get along with. Kore te matapai, hu arere.
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0: 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Kicking us off this Arvo is Olivia Dean and Leon Bridges with The Hardest Part. 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

bringing to a close generations of tireless advocacy, determination and belief in justice. And it's easy to see the settlement as a moment in time, right? But behind that were countless wahine e tāne who dedicated years, not days, months, hours, years, and in many cases, lifetimes, you know, to ensure

tēnā koutou, tēnā koutou katoa. Anaya 660, don't forget your roots, which we will never. All thanks to those who put in the mahi for our Ngāi Tahu settlement claim. Kia ora, Māori ora. Keep it locked on Tahu.

Be Admitted Words No More. Koe ware ware hua. We are giving you the chance to go into the draw to win a couple of double passes to go see Shay Fu. He will be performing in Waihopai, Otepotsi and Ōtautahi. And later today, he will be on my show. I'll be interviewing him on the phone, so make sure you don't miss that. But if you want to win some double passes, go see Shay Fu. Text Shay Fu to 389. Let us know where you're listening in from.

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1: Everything happens for a reason, the good and bad, and you just gotta accept it. And most importantly, where you are now is just a reflection of your past thoughts, your past thinking. 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

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Kia ora, kia ora, mauri ora. Today's kiwaha is e hawa e hawa. And it's perfect for those moments when someone says something that sounds a little bit unbelievable, you know, a little bit exaggerated. Or

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8: Kia ora, mauri ora. 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

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She sent me a text because I was talking about the guest appearances for Shafu's gig, which is a Radnor, King Kapisi. I couldn't remember Adisha's name of all people. I couldn't remember Adisha, but she texted me reminding me that it was Adisha. Thank you very much, cousin. So, let's go down memory lane because Shafu is celebrating 25 years of the Navigator album, and some of my fave Shafu Waiata are from this album. Now, most of you rangatahi that are listening in, you won't remember these Waiata because you were just a thought in the sky when your parents were listening to these Waiata, but your parents will definitely.

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Like, let's go. 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Your parents were singing this song at like 3 o'clock in the morning at the end of the night, you know, the wrap-up, Waiata. Fade away.

I loved that Wyatt back in the days. And then there was this banger too, Mystic Frequencies, most well-known one. So you could be listening to all these Wyatt live if you win the draw, but you got to be in to win, whānau. So text SHAFU to 389. Tell us who you're where you're listening from, and yeah, you could be going off, jetting off to go see SHAFU live and going down memory lane, Kizzies. We'll be announcing the winners this Friday. So here's my fave SHAFU top floor on.

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FM, Kōtarimi te words and lay your head. Yesterday marked a significant kaupapa for Ngāi Tahu. I want to talk about that up next. Here's Brent Fires, Me te words are like it was on Tahu.

So here for him, Eddie Smith Word to Memory Lane. And speaking of Memory Lane, yesterday marked a significant date in our iwi history. On the 29th of September 1998, the final reading

pocket, but behind it were countless wahine a tāne who dedicated years, and in many cases lifetimes, to ensure the grievances of our tūpuna were heard. From our kaumātua to negotiators, researchers, whānau advocates, marae communities and iwi leaders, many carried this kaupapa forward for our future generations so that they could stand stronger in their kaitahutaka. So today, we acknowledge

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That was Ali B. Me te waiata, my brother. Okay, today's kiwaha is e hawa, which means you're full of it.

0: E te whānau, Nohoanga bookings are now open. 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Sites are available from 16 August to 30 April. Head to ngaitahu.iwi.nz/nohoanga and secure your booking today.
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Utoni Mai, Anei A Destiny's Child, Lose My Breath, Tahu FM.

goat was terrorizing the neighborhood, man, where police were called in. And I don't know what's funnier, the fact a goat was terrorizing the neighborhood or the police radio call. I've got the goat by the horns, now what?

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Don't forget to text Shave Food to 389. Tell us where you're listening from if you want to go into the draw to win double passes to go see Shave Food live here in Te Waipo. Namu is performing in Invercargill, Dunedin and Christchurch next week, celebrating 25 years of the Navigator album. Coming up after the break, Whale featuring Leon Thomas, watching us.

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So if you're watching us by Whale featuring Leon Thomas, tomorrow's Maramataka is our second Kore Kore Moon Phase. 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So this is a reminder to just slow down, stop

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3: In this update, a warning. Our emergency departments are in a state of crisis, needing more capacity and more doctors. A report from the Australasian College of Emergency Medicine finds admissions rose 21% over the past decade, far exceeding the 13% population growth. Chair Dr. Michael Connolly says the lack of space for admitting patients is a real problem.
4: If a patient comes into ED, we see them, we stabilize them, we get them on the right pathway, we see that they require hospitalization, there might be nowhere for them to go. The inpatient capacity is blocked.
3: The Prime Minister is defending his environmental record after a Dutch group called out New Zealand on the world stage. Both ends has complained to the European Commission, citing government policy reversing the oil and gas exploration ban and exempting agriculture from the emissions trading scheme. It claims we're breaching climate obligations under the EU Free Trade Agreement. Chris Luxon rejects that and says his government's focused on reducing emissions.
5: We will do everything we can to meet those international commitments, but our major commitment is net zero 2050, and we're on track to deliver that.
3: Serious injuries have been reported after a crash between a dirt bike and a truck in Hamilton's Te Rapa at 5:15 this evening. Police have closed Arthur Porter Drive with diversions in place. An illicit tobacco crackdown's on the horizon, but the challenge will be turning words into action. Associate Health Minister Casey Costello's introduced a bill to create a new offence with greater penalties for breaching packaging regulations. It would also up the maximum prison sentence for tobacco smuggling from 6 months to 7 years. Cardiac and Respiratory Foundation CEO Letitia Harding says it's a good first step.
6: It is really important to instill harsh penalties, but we also need to make sure we've got enforcement, boots on the ground to look at these and seize things at the border.
3: That's news. In sport, anger around the football world at the scale of Manchester City's financial misconduct. The club's been found guilty of 114 charges during a period between 2009 and 2018, when they won 4 Premier League titles as well as 2 FA Cups. Former Manchester United captain Roy Keane says his rival club's era of dominance is forever tainted.
7: They knew it would hurt a lot of people, but they still done it. And if I was a player on it, you'd had that bit of success over the last few years, which we've given lots of praise and credit for. But if I was a player, I'd be 100% sticking them medals in the bin.
3: First five Macklin Robertson is set to make his Canterbury debut via the bench in their match against Manawatu in Palmerston North. He's the son of former Canterbury player and coach Scott Robertson. The NRL will honour retired South Sydney player Jai Arrow as part of the grand final pre-match entertainment, featuring the song You'll Never Walk Alone as he completes a lap of the field. That's sport. I'm Stuart Willie. Oh.

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3: Hoia nei ngā rongorongo kōrero o tēnei haora.
4: In this update, our reputation might get a drubbing, even if a complaint to the European Commission bears no fruit. A Dutch environmental group claims New Zealand's breaching climate obligations in our EU free trade agreement by actions like reversing the ban on oil and gas exploration and weakening methane targets. Canterbury University politics professor Bronwyn Hayward says it stands a real chance of success, but any punishment is unlikely to be harsh.
5: I don't think that it is in the EU's interest to come down really hard on New Zealand right as the first case off the block.
4: Greens co-leader Chloe Swarbrick says she wants to see the party's commitments delivered after the election. After scoring 16% in Monday's One News Varian poll, Swarbrick said they'd demand high-profile portfolios if they reach that number on election day. Chris Hipkins has again ruled her out as finance minister under a Labour government. Swarbrick says she's not counting chickens, but neither should Labour.
6: And actually, I just make the warning point here that nothing is set in stone for the legacy parties either.
4: The Civil Aviation Authority is consulting on whether to lower flight passenger security levies 5%. It would reduce the domestic levy 55 cents a passenger and cut it by $1.11 for international travellers. Minister James Meagher says the CAA's overall financial position means it can charge airlines less and still meet security expectations. Ruapehu's mayor is hopeful someone will take over the lease for Chateau Tongariro, despite iwi seemingly favouring demolition. The historic building closed in 2023 in a state of disrepair, and the government's now considering its future. Western Curtin says the chateau has future possibilities.
7: We have a number of people interested, and we've got one in particular that is using their own money or resources to actually recommission the chateau. We want to work with those people and be positive about this.
4: That's news. In sport, even Manchester City's alumni are turning on the Premier League club after it was found guilty of breaching financial rules. The guilty verdicts on 114 charges cover a period when they won 4 league titles and 2 FA Cups. David Bernstein was Man City's chairman before the breaches and told the BBC it's damning.
8: It is something that is so serious that it goes beyond the football authorities. It is damning beyond belief. I think the Premier League have done an outstanding job with this. You know, to get to where they've got to, it's not easy.
4: Breakers coach Gordon Herbert is demanding more effort on the glass in tonight's ANBL Ignite Cup basketball game against Cairns in Auckland. He says rebounding is a huge concern.
9: We've been out rebounded every game, and the 2 games we lost on the road, with a lot of offensive rebounds we gave up and second chance points, so that's something we really have to clean up.
4: Tip-offs at 8:30. That's sport. I'm Stuart Willey.
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2: Hoia nei ngā rongorongo kōrero o tēnei haora.
3: In this update, candidates in one of the country's tightest political election races are facing off in Auckland this evening. Claudia O'Neill is at Albert's Post Bar and Eatery, where voters have been watching the spin-offs Great Mount Albert debate.
4: The pints are still pouring and the tables have been coming alive with candidates going head-to-head over issues like grocery prices, small businesses and immigration. Social housing provoked a strong response here on the ground, so did Winston Peters' position as Foreign Minister. The electorate was won last time around by Labour's Helen White, just 18 votes ahead of National's Melissa Lee.
3: National's leader says despite a lack of cross-party consensus, they'll still campaign on lifting the age for getting superannuation. ACT's the only other party in agreement. Figures in yesterday's Treasury release show by 2031, an unsustainable 28% of tax take will go into super and interest rate costs. Chris Luxon says National's already campaigned on later eligibility over several elections.
5: Yes, we'd like to lift the age to 67, but I'm just also acknowledging practically in a parliament where you have to pass a law, it requires support from other parties.
3: Family members of the Brazilian woman missing from Queenstown for almost 2 weeks say they're devastated and are considering travelling here as the search continues. They hope 47-year-old Erica Rodriguez Coelho is sheltering in a hut and will be found safe. Police are looking for a man in his 30s who hiked Mount Dewar summit track on September 18, the day Coelho disappeared. Hopes of a greater future for local government in Tauranga. Council Chief Executive Marty Grenfell resigned after a closed-door emergency meeting last night. Local MP Sam Uffendill says the Mount Maunganui disaster was the final straw. He says the next step needs to be making local government work.
6: What we need here in Tauranga is an accountable, transparent council that everyone can look to with good faith and goodwill, and we can move this region forward.
3: That's news. In sport, the lid appears to have been lifted on the secret NRL Grand Final Entertainment Act. ARL Commission boss Peter Vallandis had promised fans a surprise act before kickoff after negotiations with Australian singer Tones and I fell flat. The Daily Telegraph reports that instead, the game will pay an emotional pre-game tribute to Jai Arrow, who's been forced into retirement with motor neurone disease. Stand-in skipper Cody Taylor's confident the All Blacks will be able to fill their Adi Savea-sized void as they bid to defend the Bledisloe Cup for a 23rd straight year. With regular captain Savea out injured for the rest of 2026, Taylor admits it's a massive blow, but the group of Lucys that remain are more than capable.
7: He's a big part of this team and his performances in the Test that he did play, you know, he's world class, so it gives opportunity. You know, with Shannon coming back into the team, so that list four trail will be highly competitive.
3: That's sport. I'm Stuart Willie.

0: get right. No diggity, no doubt. Yeah. Black Street Productions. We out, ride. We out.
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2: Oia nei ngā rongorongo kōrero o tēnei hāora.
3: In this update, a doctor says urgent action's needed to stop our emergency departments spiralling downwards. A report from the Australasian College of Emergency Medicine finds more money must be spent on building capacity and doctor numbers in EDs. Admissions rose 21% in the past decade, far exceeding the 13% population growth. Chair Dr. Michael Connolly says things have been getting worse for years.
4: We're reaching that point where there's quite a bit of stress on the people that are working in the system, and it can have adverse effects on patients, and any loss of people that are working in the system can be detrimental.
3: An expert says a challenge to New Zealand's environmental policy is high stakes. Dutch environmental group Both Ends has filed a complaint with the European Commission, accusing New Zealand of breaching our environmental obligations under the EU Free Trade Agreement. Canterbury University politics Professor Bronwyn Hayward says it's likely to get a lot of attention on the world stage.
5: Whether we win or lose, our reputation is taking a real hit.
3: The Warehouse Group is back in black. It's confirmed an annual net profit of $11.2 million after last year's $2.8 million net loss. Noel Leeming made $21.8 million in profit and Warehouse Stationery $15.9 million. But the main warehouse chain has made an operating loss of $7.5 million. Ruapehu's mayor doesn't think iwi should have veto power over Chateau Tongariro's future. A briefing to ministers outlines iwi concerns about commercial and treaty issues and a preference for demolishing the mothballed historic building. Western Curtin says the building's loved by many and has enormous cultural value.
6: The government are the ones that are running this country, and they have to respect, you know, a whole lot of factors, including the community around us.
3: That's news. In sport, Manchester City chief executive Ferran Soriano is defiant, at least internally, over his Premier League club being found guilty of more than 100 financial rule breaches. In a leaked video intended for staff, Soriano is pleading the side's innocence.
7: Very soon, we will look back at this and recognise as another time in our history when we dealt with adversity and overcame it together. Thank you.
3: To rugby's NPC, and Beauden Barrett will start at fullback in his first game for Taranaki in 6 years. He's been named in the 15 jersey, while fellow All Black Josh Jacomb is at first five for Sunday's home clash against winless Wellington. And Ranfurly Shield holders Counties Manukau have named an unchanged run-on side for their first defence against Hawke's Bay on Saturday. That's sport. I'm Stuart Willey.
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1: Oia nei ngā rongorongo kōrero o tēnei haora.
2: In this update, more details of the terrifying events on board an Israel-bound flight that transmitted a hijack alert in the last few hours. An Israeli official says the Boeing 737 on a flight from Dubai diverted to Saudi Arabia after a fight broke out between pilots. This woman, speaking to reporters at Tel Aviv Airport, says her daughter on the flight saw the fracas.
3: He's screaming, help, help, help. He took a knife and tried to kill the pilots. There was a lot of blood around.
2: A former child psychologist is facing fresh charges while already on bail for historic sexual allegations. 63-year-old Ricky Tan faces 17 counts of alleged sexual offending in the late 1980s and early 2000s. The charges relate to five people aged 12 to 21 at the time. A warning, our emergency departments are in a state of crisis. A report from the Australasian College of Emergency Medicine finds admissions rose 21% over the past decade, far exceeding the 13% population growth. It says more money has to go into building capacity and the numbers of doctors working in EDs. Chair Dr. Michael Connolly says the lack of space for admitting patients is a real problem.
4: If a patient comes into ED, we see them, we stabilize them, we get them on the right pathway, we see that they require hospitalization, there might be nowhere for them to go. The inpatient capacity is blocked.
2: Aucklanders have taken more than a million trips on the brand new City Rail Link. In the first 2 weeks, its trains have been rolling across the city. West Auckland travellers leading the charge with 7 out of 10 most popular stations out west. The first Thursday was the network's busiest day when commuters took more than 85,000 trips. That's news. In sport, the New Zealand Breakers have started their ANBL Ignite Cup campaign with a big win over the Cairns Taipans. Gordon Herbert's side dominating in Auckland tonight with a 98-75 victory. An internal video has underlined Manchester City's commitment to appealing the more than 100 financial breaches of which they've been found guilty. A video sent to Man City staff overnight has been leaked to English media outlets, with City Chief Executive Ferran Soriano pleading the club's innocence.
5: The opinion contains clear material errors of law, principle and fact, and it is unsafe. Remember, we have been here before. In 2020, we were also wrongly ruled against for many of the same issues.
2: The All Blacks' likely first choice, first five to face the Wallabies is being backed to handle the pressure of keeping the Bledisloe Cup in New Zealand's possession. With Ruben Love out with an ankle injury, Richie Moonga looms as the man to wear the number 10 jersey for tests in Auckland and Sydney. That's sport. I'm Stuart Willey.

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4: It's a significant kaupapa that the people here and Mōrehu around the country uphold, and yeah, so looking forward to upholding it for another 3 years.
5: Some of our families out there are struggling, so it's really important to us that we get out to them and let them know that if they party vote at Labour and vote for me in the upcoming election, then help is coming.
4: Party votes all over 60%, which is, you know, quite a bit more than the rest of the country, and it really bumps up the numbers.
5: We've got a really good policy on for the forestry industry, and the feedback we're getting from the forestry industry is that our policy is really good and it'll be good for jobs.
4: Finally, Mr. Speaker, today is a very special day in the Ratana calendar. 80 years ago saw the passing of Ratana's son, Hāmuera. Amongst our people, Hāmuera is recognised as signifying the end of all evil practice. Sir, can I recommend that today members, no matter what their faith, religion or value system, that they reflect upon all the good things that our great country has to offer.
6: You know, one of the things, unfortunately, about being a politician is that if the House is sitting and you can't get leave, then you don't get to go to the, you know, tangi that you feel you should be at but are not able to get to. And those sort of kaupapa, you know, be nice to just go because I can.
4: Ko koutou te huarahi mō a pōpō. Me ui tonu ki ngā kaupapa tuku iho a kuima a koroma.
6: I can guarantee, you know, I'll be taking a greater role in the mahi here in Ratanapā and with the church and with my whānau as well. I mean, I've put things off on a lot of whānau issues for a long time, and it's now time to catch up.
1: Hoi nō rei te iwi, ko tino waimari e tatau i tēnei wā, i etahi o ngā pou whakatupua o te reo mai ā takarawa mai ki tēnei rā nei. 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

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And welcome back to another Taipari Taitimu Request Time. On this Thursday morning, we are into a new month, Thursday the 1st of October. Kei te pēhia koutou I tēnei ata, how are you feeling on this Thursday morning? I hope, tino pai, I hope you're feeling good. E hōma, please go and make yourself a hot drink. Come back beside your radio and get ready for 2 hours of Waiata Pai of Good Sounds. My name is Tipene. I will be your host up until 6 o'clock. I te atane. Playing your songs, your waiata, and sending them out to whomever you'd like to send them out to. I will give out our request line phone numbers following this next waiata.

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If you live in Tauranga Moana, 578 2982, 578 2982. And if you'd like to ring via your mobile phone, e ho mā, 07578 2982. 07578 2982. Nō reira. Waiamai, please ring in, I would love to play your waiata. And also to send them out to whomever you'd like to send them out to. Pēnei. Yeah, just like these next two coming up, as usual, we haul mā to get our show started. These next two waiata from me, getting out to each and every one of you who have tuned in to Taipari Taitumu this morning at the Māori. Mōrena.

those two wires are there were from me. Hang out to each and every one of you who have joined me this morning on Tai Pari Tai Tumu Request Time. Ata mari e morena. Ata mari e morena, Joy. Kia ora e hoa. As usual, Joy would like to send these two wires out to everyone who's listening in this morning. Tuatahi. Chosen for you, Joy, by Josh Tatofi. Storms Never Last. Tuarua, by Frida Payne, called Band of Gold. Nō reira, whakarongo mai.

those two wires are there. We're for joy. And going out to everyone who's listening in this morning. Hope you enjoyed your wire there, Ewa. Inaine, Morena Patrick. Morena hoki kia koe. And Patrick also would like to send these two wire to going out to everyone who's listening in this morning. And also, I hope you have a lovely day, Ewa. Patrick, tuatahi for you. Paul Anker with Put Your Head on My Shoulder, tuarua. Chirpy Chirpy Cheep Cheep from Middle of the Road, nō reira. Anei.

those two waiata there were for Patrick. Mōrena kia koe, Patrick. Hope you enjoyed your waiata and I hope you have a lovely day. E hoa, kia ora rā. A pai nei nei, Mōrena Roger. Kia ora hoki kia koe. Roger also would like to send these two waiata out to everyone who's listening in this morning. Tuatahi Elvis Presley with Lead Me, Guide Me O Lord, Tuarua, Demi Mirror. I remember Elvis Presley.

0: midnight news. Suddenly, I thought I'd died of a broken heart when I heard the announcer say,
1: "Ladies and gentlemen, the king is dead. Elvis Presley just died in a hospital in Memphis, Tennessee. 42 years on this planet, but he'll be here forever."

those who Wyatt are there. Wherefore, Roger. And going out to everyone who's listening in. Hope you enjoyed your Wyatt there, Ehoa. A pai. A pai, Ehoa, ma. Inaene. I'd like to say morena. Mr. Ika. A.K.A. Reg down there in Waitara. So therefore, these two Wyatt are going out to all his whānau in Waitara. And also, out to his brother, Michael. Tuatahi for you this morning, Reg, Mr. Ika. It's only make-believe, Conway Tutti, and Tuarua, Paper Roses by Donnie and Marie Osmond. Whakarongo mai.

goes to Waiata there, we're for Mr. Ika, a.k.a. Reg, down there in Waitara, and going out to all his whānau in Waitara, and out to his brother, Michael. Ināianei, morena Michael, I'd like to play to Waiata for Michael. Michael would like to send these to Waiata, going out to everyone who's listening in. Including his brother and his normal group, Jamie Cooper, Whaia Maikara, the Irwin and Kohu whānau here in Tauranga Moana, his sister-in-law Gina, the Kaumātua in Waitara, Blue Boy in the Waikato, Patsy and Johnny, Stephen Chicken Abraham, and most especially his brother Reg. Nō reira, ko ngā Waiata. Tuatahi, Solomon Burke. Solomon Burke with Cry To Me. I think that's the one you wanted, Ehoa. I hope it is. Te rā te mea, you request my quit. And then your Waiata Tuarua, The Wanderer by Dion. Nō reira. Anei.

There's two Waiata there, were for Michael. And especially going out to his usual group and out to his brother, Reg, Mr. Ika, down there in Waitara. Ka pai. A pai hoa ma inai nei, morena Whaelina. Whaelina down there in Whanganui. Whaelina also would like to send these two Waiata going out to everyone who's listening in. Tuatahi for you this morning, Whaelina. Lord, I hope this day is pai. Tuarua. Another day old. Eddie Dalton. 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

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Whaehine would like to send these to Waiata in special memory of her late husband, who was the lead guitar player in the first Waiata by the Aquarius show band called Marry Me. Te rā te Waiata tuatahi whae and me te Waiata tuarua, Love is a Many Splendid Thing by the Māori Volcanics. 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

0: Tahu.
1: Poia nei ngā rongorongo kōrero o tēnei haora.
2: Good morning. In this update, a strong appetite for change at the top from those vying for one of the country's most competitive electorates. The spin-off's Great Mount Albert debate was held last night, with candidates battling over grocery prices, housing and immigration. The Greens' Ricardo Menendez-March says the community's worried about an anti-migrant rhetoric within the current government.
3: We have to stand against Winston Peters' comments and we have to lock Winston out of government.
2: Meanwhile, Opportunity's Kule Wong says she's getting a lot of traction door-knocking voters of all stripes.
4: We really need some fresh voices in Parliament. We've got to stop the flip-flop from back and forth. We've got to focus on the future and move forward.
2: Labour's Helen White is the incumbent MP, winning the seat in 2023 by 18 votes from National's Melissa Lee. Saudi authorities are questioning a pilot said to have tried to crash the plane he was flying from Dubai to Tel Aviv. Israeli Prime Minister Benjamin Netanyahu says the plane plummeted more than 5,000 metres in less than 2 minutes before being diverted to Saudi Arabia. A group of passengers burst into the cockpit and subdued the attacker. Young people can start applying for a $1,000 bonus from today for getting a job and staying off the benefit. Claudia O'Neill reports.
5: 18 to 24-year-olds have worked with community job coaching are eligible after at least 12 months on the JobSeeker benefit. Today also marks another stage in rollout of the new disability support system as scheduled reassessments restart. They've been paused since February while sites set up consistent processes for assessing needs and allocating support.
2: And jobs are up in the air with the Film Commission stripping payments to 10 film and screen sector organisations. It's winding up its core funding program by next July, which provides more than $1 million to groups including women in film and television. I'm Kay Gregory and that's news.
6: Ngā tohu a tāwhiri mātia.
7: Kia ora, looking at the weather, kai kōura o Tautahi me Timaru. He paki I te ata, he te ahiahi kā pōpua te rangi. 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And for hoki tika, he rangi kā pōpua. And the chance of a shower. Te kauma toru te pāmahana, 13 degrees is your high for today. Koira te huariri o te rānei.
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9: No piki mai, no kaki mai ki tēnei reo irirangi o Tahu. Morena e oha, no mai ki te hōtaki te ata ko Liana ahau. No mai ki Okitopa. 1st of October today, your Thursday morning with me. We're hanging out through till 10 o'clock. It is just after 6. So good to be starting the show off with you. Hope your wiki has been amazing so far. Couple more sleeps and it's the weekend. We got this. If you're needing a little bit of inspiration to kick off the ra, I got you. Your Morena push is coming up next. Kia noho tonu mai, 1814, Ja Rasta.

Jar Rastafari on Tahu, Modi Ora Imara, no maki te ata, ko Liana O. Welcome back to your Ra Party with me. Thanks for hanging out this morning. We're into your Morena push, something to steer us in the right direction as we kick off the Ra. I hope it can encourage or inspire you this morning as well. This quote we can all relate to. Whether we like to admit it or not, we've all got an insecurity. Here we go. The thing you're most insecure about are usually the things you think about the most. Other people barely notice. You think they're staring at your floor? They're thinking about their own. No one cares as much as you think. This is so true, man. When I first started at the gym like 10 years ago, I was so nervous. I thought everyone's going to know it's my first day. Everyone's going to be looking at what I'm doing wrong. Trust, everyone is thinking about themselves and what they're doing. You barely notice anyone else, right? Same with your real Māori learning journey. Everyone's got their own things that they are worried about. You go and do you, man. Don't worry. And if you woke up this morning, you went 2 centimetres in front of that mirror and you're looking at all your flaws that you've got, no one's going to see that. No one's looking at you that close. The thing you're most insecure about are usually the things you think about the most. Other people barely notice. You think they're staring at your floor. They're thinking about their own. No one cares as much as you think. Kia noho tonu mai, e ohari ake nei. New marama. So I've got a new kupu for us today. WizKid, Mood. The Kupu o Te Rā is coming up next. Don't go anywhere. You're on Tahu.

Mā ka koyara ikaroa, this is Tahu. Harira, pari e maranoma ki te ata. Welcome back to the show with me, Liana. 1st of October, what I try to do at the start of each month is a bit of a reset. Reevaluate my life, look at the things that need changing, and reset that. He kupu o te rā, reset. Tautuhi anō. Tautuhi anō means reset. So anō, we use that kupu for again. Tautuhi means pinpoint, to indicate, define, identify, or specify. Tautuhi anō is your kupu for reset. So maybe that's something that you want to do for the 1st of October. Tautuhi anō, reset. Is your roro switched on? Because you're going to need it this morning if you want to get in the door to win a double pass to Shefu. We'll do that coming up next. It's Stevie Wonder. Lately, you're on Tahu.

0: Kia ora. This is Te Ata with me, Liana. Nice to have you here this morning. Shefu is kicking off his 10-show tour in Waihōpai next Wednesday, the 7th of October at the Civic Theatre. The next day, Thursday, 8th of October, Otepoti, Ōtautahi on the Friday. He is then moving to Nelson, Wellington, Palmerston North, Napier, Tāmaki Makaurau, Rotorua, and finishing off in Kirikiriroa to celebrate 25 years of the release of his album, Navigator. The Crates, his full band's going to be there. He's taking a Radna, Betty Ann, and King Kapisi along for the ride as well. It will be such a great night. We got the hookups for you, a double pass. We're giving it away apopo. So this is your chance to get in the draw right now. 389 is the number to text. You need to also include your name, where you are texting in from, and the answer to this pātai. What is the name of this track by Shefu? If you know, you know. He has got a wahine on this track. I'm not going to say who because it might give it away. What is the name of this waiata from Shefu? If you know, text through to 389 with your name, where you are texting in from. And that's it. You'll go in the draw to win that double pass. Whakarongo mai ki tahu. Make sure you are listening on Friday. You could be winning that double pass to one of his shows. And we've got to make sure we give you the right ticket. So do text in where you are texting in from. What is the name of this waiata by Shefu? That is your chance to win. 1st of October, there's a day that we're celebrating today. And I am into it. I'll tell you more coming up next. Kia noho tonu mai.
1: 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Cause why? You're on.

On Crazy on Tahu, no mai tauti mai te ata ko Liana Tine. What's happening, Neil Hua? Nice to have you on the show this morning. You have come to the right place to celebrate International Music Day for the 1st of October. A cool fact about music: playing music can build more neural connections in the brain than heaps of other activities, especially if you're actually playing an instrument. Your brain is having to like coordinate hearing, movement, memory and timing all at once. So big mihi to all of you who can play an instrument. And if you can't, but you've been thinking, maybe I should learn the guitar, this is your sign. And the thing about music, it can spark memories in us. It can take you straight back to a person or a place or a haraday that you had, a road trip, or it can even take you back to that time where you wore those jeans that you wish you never wore. They were a very questionable fashion choice back in 2007. Today we are celebrating International Music Day the best way we can by, of course, playing more music. Coming up next, your throwback Taite. I've got a song from 2005 for you. You're going to know this one. Kia noho tonu mai. Shivers for you right now. Tahuti, you're on Tahu.

out with me, Liana. Got two till 10. It is time for Throwback Tai Tere. We're throwing it back to 2005. How is it even possible that this waiata is 21 years old? Destiny's Child, Cater to You, the undefeated duo, Beyonce, Kelly and Michelle. It's from the album Destiny Fulfilled. This waiata was nominated for 2 Grammys in 2006, Best R&B Song and Best R&B Performance by a Duo or Group with Vocals. At the Soul Train Music Awards in 2006, it won Best R&B, Soul Single, Group Band or Duo. There's a lot of categories in that one list, right? This is a track, man, so I hope it takes you back to the good old days. Here is your throwback Tai Tere. Stay right where you are, because coming up next, we'll put you in the draw to win a $200 road rubber voucher that I'm giving away tomorrow. But turn this one up. It's Destiny's Child, Catered to You. You're on Tahu.

The Modi 2, Modi Ora Imara, no maki te ata. Welcome back to the show with me, Liana. This is your chance to get in the draw to win a $200 road rubber voucher if you've been looking at the engine light that is on your waka. If you know your car has not had a service for like a year or more, if you need some new tyres, a wheel alignment, anything fixed on your car, this is what Road Rubber can do for you. They are in Ōtautahi and they can help you out. A $200 voucher could be all yours, giving it away āpōpō just after 9 o'clock on the show. 389, text that number right now, 389, with your ingoa in the message and the keyword waka. 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You could be winning āpōpō, a $200 Road Rubber voucher. You want to check out what they can do for your waka? roadrubbertyres.co.nz. 389, your name and the keyword waka to go in the draw to win. My more music, you're on Tahu.

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9: 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And the chance of a shower. Te kauma toru te pāmahana, 13 degrees is your high for today. 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
9: Arare mai o tāringa ki Tahu, here you are. Nau mai ki te hōta ki te ata ko Liana O. Appreciate you spending your morning with me. Thanks for hanging out. That's us till 10 o'clock. We're into the 7 o'clock hour now. I don't know about you, but this daylight saving business, I feel like it's getting worse as the week goes on. Like, I am feeling tired. I definitely prefer it being lighter in the morning and getting darker earlier. Because if you got to get up early, you know that going to bed early is the key. But how do you go to sleep early when the sun is still up? Honestly, I want a refund. But here we are. We're up. We're ready. We've got a good show lined up. We're going to keep the Wairua up as well. Kia noho tonu mai. Starting off the show with this track, Sun and Water, No Mai. These two are making two appearances in Te Waiponamu this month. I'm going to tell you more coming up next. Turn it up. You're on Tahu.

Eki mai ki runga I te waka o tahu, sun and water, koyara no mai. No mai, hoki mai I mara tiata with me, Liana. Great to have you here this morning. Sun and Water are dropping their debut album on the 9th of October. I am so here for this. They have been releasing some mean tracks. Like, how good was that waiata? They are father-son duo, Diamond and Jamie Ferguson. Jamie was the co-founder of Catch a Fire back in 2000. And now they're teaming up and doing their thing, and we are so here for it. Still Burning is the name of their new album that is coming out. And then what they're doing is an album tour. They are going to be in two places here in Te Waipounamu. And you have to get yourself along. October the 23rd, Waihopai. In the Kargil fam. Is that you? Get yourself along to this. Or Ōtautahi the next day, October the 24th. And then they're going to be in Wellington October the 25th. So if you are in any of those places, go and secure your tickets to Sun and Water. PacificSound.flickit.co.nz is where you can go and get your tickets. It will be a vibe, man. And of course, stay tuned for their new album, which is dropping October the 9th. Kia noho tonu mai, e haere ake nei, toi tū, te reo with your boy Piki. He's going to be in the studio and he's got a whakatauā ki for us. You don't want to miss it. You're on Tahu.

0: On Tahu, the beat of the South, morena, morena, no maki te ata. Welcome back to the show with me, Liana, and joining me is the one and only PS Dub.
1: Kia ora.
0: Kia ora.
1: Kei te pēhea.
0: Oh, kei te ora au, kei te pēhea.
1: Ai, ora ana, ora ana e hoa.
0: Kia ora to that. It is time for Toi Tū Te Reo. This is our safe space on the show in the time of the morning where we have a little kōrero. Piki brings us a little nugget of gold to add to our kiti o te reo Māori. So
1: tēnā
0: thanks koe for all you bring to the show, Piki.
1: Tēnā rā mātū koe me te rā mihi. Yes, it's all about learning, ne? Hara te mea he tohu ngā hau. I'm on that journey as well. Learning te reo Māori. Ka hapa ahau. Ka hapa ahau. Engari, it's all about doing it together, I guess. And that kind of leads into our whakatauki that we're going to learn today. It's actually a whakatauaki.
0: Yes, so the difference between a whakatauki is we don't know the author, but a whakatauaki,
1: we know
0: who wrote it, who said it.
1: We know who added these words. He whakapapa tōna. So this one comes from Kai Koura.
0: Oh, kia ora, from Kai Koura
1: from
0: whānau.
1: The great, esteemed leader, Tupuna Maru. Kaitātea. And when you go to Takahanga Marae, you'll see the name written on the whare nui or whare tipuna. Kuia ko Maru Kaitātea. Now he uttered these famous words, nōku te korikori, ka kori hoki mai ko koe.
0: Okay.
1: Nōku te korikori, ka kori hoki mai ko koe. Now, what does that mean? When I move, you move.
0: Oh, just like that.
1: Yeah.
0: You want to wire te tautoko?
1: Yeah, tēnā koe me tōro wai te tautoko. That's ultimately what that means.
0: Nōku te korikori, ka kori hoki mai ko koe.
1: Ai, koe rā te whakatauāki, te rangatira, Maru. And if you're to, I guess, apply that to today's context is stay alert, follow the lead,
0: and
1: move as one. It really is talking to unity, paying attention and... Yeah, following the lead.
0: Yeah, even, can we apply it in our everyday life? For example, if you've got mates that are on a mean hauora journey, they're doing their runs and stuff.
1: That's right. Well, when I see
0: you, you want to be a part of that.
1: Yes, well, that's it. When I see you bring in your nice kai every day, packed away in your nice little lunchbox, and you've got everything there, that's literally you at saying to me, nōku te kore kore ko kore hoki mai ko koe. If you do what I do, and then you can get be fit like me.
0: I love it, Piki. So tēnā koe, the whakatauaki once again for us.
1: Nōku te kore kore ko kore hoki mai ko koe.
0: And if you missed it, the

0: Nay, thanks for hanging out this morning. It's the 1st of October. He pā tai tāku. Are you going to put your Christmas tree up today since it's the 1st of October? Of course you're not. That's ridiculous. But I kid you not. I know this wahine, 1st of October, every single year without fail, she will not only put her Christmas tree up, but she decorates her entire whare with Christmas decorations. Most of us haven't even considered Christmas is coming up in like less than 3 months, whereas she's like, bro, it's the time of the year, and her house is going to be all lit up, Santa's, reindeer, everywhere. I mean, everywhere. She goes all out. A little bit too soon, wouldn't you say? I have some good news for the fast walkers out there. Is that you? You don't muck around when it comes to your hikoi. I'll tell you what, coming up next, kia ora tonu mai.
1: Life jacket laws are changing across New Zealand. From the 9th of October, the law will require all people on recreational watercraft 6 metres or less to wear a life jacket. Learn more at maritimenz.govt.nz/lifejacket-changing.

Suns Koyara. Many feathers on Tahu. Harira, pari emare tiata koliana o. Thanks for joining me this morning. Are you the type of person that has a bit of pace to your walk? You ain't mucking around when you got to get from A to B? I got some good news for you, Ilfa. A study was done on over 4,000 adults and they found that faster walkers were linked to a healthier brain as we got older, 50% less likely to develop cognitive impairment. And when they did brain scans on these people that were the fast walkers, it showed that they had a larger hippocampus, which is the part of your brain that is connected to memory. So a better memory as you get older. It doesn't mean walking faster will automatically give you a healthier brain. They're not saying one causes the other. They're saying we noticed that the fast walkers in this group tended to have healthier brain markers. So if you are the fast walker in your group and your friends are too slow for you, just tell them, I'm sorry, my brain's too healthy. You can't keep up. Out of gas.

0: SZA, Kill Bill on Tahu, the Beat of the South. Hoki ora mai mara, te ata, koliana o. What's good? Nice to have you here this morning. Kiwaha o te wiki, our saying for this week. Our jug at home broke. We had to buy a new one. It was not working. Out of gas, no more energy, not working. So you can use this to describe yourself a bit out of gas, or if something is literally not working. Te koito. Out of gas, no more energy, not working. 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Kua te koito me hoki te tahi anō. 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We need to buy a new one. Te koito. Out of gas, no more energy, not working. 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
1: Chaka Khan.

Hey, featuring Chardonnay, you're on Tahu. Mauri ora, no maki te ata. Welcome back to your Thursday morning with me, Liana. Calvin Brodus Jr., aka your boy Snoop Dogg, has been looking for an ice cream taste tester from anywhere around the world to go and test ice cream flavours and new trends for the ice cream parlour that Snoop Dogg wants to open up. He said once he stops rapping, he's going to open up an ice cream shop. And the best part about this story is what

0: podcast, Miss Jackson on Tahu. Kia ora hotonu mai mara, stay right where you are. This is Te Ata with me, Liana. Thanks for hanging out this morning. Heading into our 8 o'clock hour with some Kehlani and Usher. Should never, don't go anywhere.
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7: Kia ora, looking at the weather, kai kōura o Tautahi me Timaru. 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Te kau mā waru te pāmahana, 18. And for hokitika, he rangi kā, pua, pua. And the chance of a shower. Te kau mā toru te pāmahana, 13 degrees is your high for today. Koe rā te huariri o te rānei.
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to for the next 2 hours. 1st of October, brand new month. Same energy though. We're going to keep the wide world high this morning. Yesterday, my mate asked me to go for a hiko and I was like, yeah, love me a nice leisurely walk. It was not just a walk. I'm going to fill you in coming up next. Kia ora, hoki tonu mai. Kehlani featuring Usher, Shoulda Never.

Te whakarongo koe ki tahu, Kehlani with Usher Shoulda Never. Morena, no mai ki te ata, you're with me, Liana. Thanks for hanging out this morning. The beautiful thing about daylight saving is more light in the evening, so you can go out and get it done. Kia u ki te kaupapa e ohua. Stay locked in. So my mate asked me to go for a hiko yesterday after the gym. I was like, yeah, that sounds nice. A little warm down. Let's do that. And she's like, we should do the pipeline. It's close to the gym. She said we would have to do a little bit of crawling and I laughed at her, but she was not lying. If you know the pipeline track in Ōtautahi, you will know that that thing is steep, especially if you do it for the first time, you don't know what to expect. And I literally just Googled it and one website has described it, the pipeline of pain. It's at the bottom of the Port Hills and you go up the Port Hills. The car park is right by the Gondola car park. But I thought we should have a kōrero this morning about the best places to go for a hikoi in your area. It's Harare Kura. Maybe your kids have a lot of energy to burn. Maybe you've got a lot of energy to burn and you need some good spots recommended for you to go for a hikoi. So I would love your whakaro wherever you are texting in from, 389. Tell me what area and tell me your walk recommendations. I'm going to share some of mine with you, Ewhaiakine, and if you text through on 389, I can share yours as well. Kia noho tonu mai, it's Groove Theory. Tell me, you're on

Jackson Owens, Koia rā, te tika mai ai on tahu. Kia ora, kia ora. Welcome back to Te Ata with me, Liana. Great to be hanging out with you. Yesterday, my mate convinced me to do the pipeline track with her in Ōtautahi. If you have done this, you know that it's not just a

didn't really give me the confidence that I needed to start this hikoi. I'm taking your recommendations for walks and tracks around Te Waipounamu that you recommend for others. Some from me. I mean, the pipeline, if you want a really steep climb. But a little less steeper than that is Rāpiki Track. That's beautiful. Once you get to the top, you can see the Littleton Harbour. Amazing if you've never done that before. It's a bit of a trek, but I highly recommend it. And also, there's one in Sumner in Ōtautahi called Barnett Park Cave Loop. Again, it's very steep, but once you get to the top, you get to this beautiful cave, and it feels great. You can rest there. You can have a little sit down before you head on back down, and you do a bit of a loop and a circuit. Tunnel Beach Walk, someone said in Ōtepoti Dunedin, is a very good one. Christchurch, someone else said Bridal Path is a beautiful one for you to do. Kaikoura, someone says Kaikoura Peninsula Walkway from Point Keene to South Bay. You'll see the ocean, mountains. It's a beautiful hikoi. And for Timaru, Michael says Caroline Beach Walk is a beautiful one. It's only 2Ks, about 45 minutes. Tēnā koe. Portia Woodman Wycliffe is getting a documentary made about her by one of the biggest names in Hollywood. I'm going to tell you who coming up next. Tell me when to see.

I've admired Portia for years. I'm pumped and proud that we at 7 Bucks Productions have the honour of telling her story. They are producing a documentary about her. Isn't this just going to be the greatest? I am so here for it. Kia ora tonu mai e hariaki nei. There are some new road rules that come into effect today. So I'm going to tell you what those

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1: E te whānau, Nohoanga bookings are now open. 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
2: 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It's Scribe. 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

Ariadi Mikey, Tahu, J. Cole with TLC Crooked Smile. What's good? This is Te Ata, Koliana Aho. Nice to have you here this morning. There are four changes to the road rules that come into effect today here in Aotearoa for the 1st of October. The first one, you now require a minimum passing gap of 1.5 metres when drivers pass other road users who are not driving a motor vehicle. Okay, so a distance of 1.5 metres. Be careful when passing those on bikes and motorbikes. Allow children up to 12 years old to ride bikes on footpaths and allow parents or caregivers to ride with them, which I think this one is great. The third one, allow people to ride e-scooters in cycle lanes. And the fourth one is we are now required to give way to buses leaving bus stops. I kind of thought that was a rule anyway, but now we are required to do that by law. So these are the new changes to the road rules here in Aotearoa. Coming up next, we've got a double pass to give away to Shefu Aupopo. I want to put you in the draw. Mohi, ka rea rea, turn it up. This is Tahu.

Take Me To Waitara Summertime in the LBC. Morena Ilwa, no maki te ho, tak te ata, Koliana O. Nice to have you here this morning. We've got a double pass that we're giving away to Shefu and the Crates. 25 years of his album Navigator. He's kicking off his 10 show gig across Aotearoa next week in Waihopai, Wednesday 7th of October. Moving to Otipoti on the Thursday and then Ōtautahi on Friday 9th of October. He'll also be in Nelson, Wellington, Palmerston North, Napier, Tāmaki Makaurau, Rotorua and Kirikiriroa with his full band The Crates. Aradna, Betty Ann, King Kapisi are his special guests on this tour as well. If you are keen, 389, text that number right now. Kowa e wadiwadi, don't forget, put your name in the message, where you are texting in from, so we can give you the right tickets. And also the catch for this morning is you have got to tell me, what is the title of this waiata from Shefu?

Aqua. If you didn't know, I just gave you a clue. What is the name of this wanta from Shefu? Text it through to 389 with your ingwa in the message, where you were texting in from, and you will go in the draw to win yourself a double pass to one of his gigs. Kia ora tonu mai, coming up. One of the most, well, the most expensive basketball jersey has just sold at auction. You are going to not believe how much it sold for. But right now, come on, here he is. It's Shefu with his track Waka. You're on Tohu.

Kei te whakarongo koe ki tahu, Toni Braxton, another sad love song. Te ata with me, Liana. Morena, nice to have you here. Michael Jordan's 1998 NBA Finals jersey has just become the most expensive basketball jersey ever sold at auction. So he wore this in Game 3 of the 1998 NBA Finals when he was playing for the Chicago Bulls. And if you're into NBA, it was his famous last dance season. It's a white singlet, got his famous 23 on it, and it sold for $12.26 million US, which means 21.3 million New Zealand dollars. That is crazy. Do you know what's even crazier? It broke the previous record of a jersey being sold at auction, which was his, another jersey that he wore from Game 1 during that same season, which sold for about 18 million New Zealand dollars. Who's got that kind of money? It's crazy. Mellow Downs, Pie, Fine, you're on Tahu.

0: you're on Tahu. Minuho mai ki tēnei hōtaka te ata. Stay right where you are. We're heading into our last hour together. It's 9 o'clock. Dilla Strait coming up next. Amber Carly Williams on this way ata. So ya mai. Ariari mai o tāringa. Ki Tahu.
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1: Oia nei ngā rongorongo kōrero o tēnei haora.
2: In this update, a squabble amongst coalition partners at last night's rural issues debate in Hamilton. Politicians addressed farmers at Hamilton's Mystery Creek, giving their view on issues like freshwater regulations and how to squeeze the most value out of agriculture. National's Todd McClay also touted the huge opportunity the fair trade agreement with India presents for New Zealand farmers. But New Zealand First's rural spokesperson Mark Patterson disagreed, with some pushback from ACT's Andrew Hoggart as well as McClay.
3: There's no dairy, there's no beef, lamb's a tiny portion.
4: Because they don't portion. Need beef.
3: Yeah, well, exactly.
4: Because they don't need beef. I tried to get it, they said no.
3: Hang on, the tariff on wool was like 2%, so, I mean, that's not a game changer.
2: Israel's Prime Minister Benjamin Netanyahu has instructed authorities to ramp up security on all flights into Israel. Authorities are questioning a pilot said to have tried to crash the plane he was flying from Dubai to Tel Aviv. The plane plummeted 5,000 metres in less than 2 minutes before being diverted to Saudi Arabia. One of our greatest athletes has shared her memories of renowned broadcaster Phil Gifford. The man who first rose to prominence as Loosehead Len in the 1970s has died at the age of 79. Gifford's decades-long career spans writing many books and working at multiple radio stations. Friend Dame Valerie Adams says she felt immediately ease with Gifford before they started writing her book.
5: Also walked in and being greeted by amazing tapa cloth in the hallway, so many Polynesian artifacts in their house and just an incredible warmth within the home.
2: And another boost for tourism in Christchurch, with millions of North Americans set to watch the city in the new season of The Amazing Race. The show's 39th season premieres tonight, with an episode featuring Christchurch and the wider Canterbury region airing in the next few weeks. I'm Kay Gregory, and that's news.
0: Ngā tohu a tāwhiri mātia.
6: Kia ora, looking at the weather, kai kōura o Tautahi me Timaru. He paki I te ata, hei te ahiahi kā pōpua te rangi. 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Te kauma toru te pāmahana, 13 degrees is your high for today. 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
6: Katangi te tīti, katangi te kākā, katangi hoki ko au ko Liana tēnei. Mauri ora e mara no mai ki te ata. You have made it to the show. It's just after 9 o'clock on your Thursday morning, 1st of October. New month, same energy though, keeping the vibes high here. If you've been with me since 6 a.m, tēnā koe. Appreciate your company. And if you are just joining me, we've got one more hour to go on te ata. Thanks for hanging out this morning. Toi tū, te reo, your boy Picky is going to give us a whakatauki, a whakatauaki actually. That's up next, still a straight. Tōia mai, you're on Tahu.

0: You're on Tahu, the beat of the South. Morena, morena, no mai ki te ata. Welcome back to the show with me, Liana. And joining me is the one and only PS Dub.
1: Kia ora.
0: Kia ora.
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1: Ai, ora ana. Ora ana e hoa.
0: Kia ora to that. It is time for Toi Tū Te Reo. This is our safe space on the show in the time of the morning where we have a little kōrero. Piki brings us a little nugget of gold to add to our kiti o te reo Māori. So
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0: thanks koe for all you bring to the show, Piki.
1: Tēnā rawa tū koe me tērā mihi. Yes, it's all about learning, ne? Hara te mea he tohu ngā hau. I'm on that journey as well. Learning te reo Māori. Ka hapa ahau. Ka hapa ahau. Engari, it's all about doing it together, I guess. And that kind of leads into our whakatauki that we're going to learn today. It's actually a whakatauaki.
0: Yes, so the difference between a whakatauki is we don't know the author, but a whakatauaki,
1: we know
0: who wrote it,
1: who said it. We know who uttered these words. He whakapapa tōna. So this one comes from Kai Koura.
0: Oh, kia ora,
1: from
0: Kai
1: Koura. From the great, esteemed leader, Tupuna Maru. Kaitātea. And you, when you go to Takahanga Marae, you'll see the name written on the whare nui or whare tipuna. Kuia ko Maru Kaitātea. Now he uttered these famous words, Nōku te korikori, ka kori hoki mai ko koe.
0: Okay.
1: Nōku te korikori, ka kori hoki mai ko koe. Now, what does that mean? When I move, you move.
0: Oh, just like that.
1: Yeah.
0: You want to wire the tautoko?
1: Yeah, tēnā koe me tōro wai te tautoko. That's ultimately what that means.
0: Nōku te korikori, ka kori hoki mai ko koe.
1: Ai, koe rā te whakatau āki, te rangatira, Maru. And if you're to, I guess, apply that to today's context is stay alert, follow the lead,
0: and
1: move as one. It really is talking to unity, paying attention and... Yeah, following the lead.
0: Yeah, even, can we apply it in our everyday life? For example, if you've got mates that are on a mean hauora journey, they're doing their runs and stuff.
1: That's right. Well, when I see
0: you want to be a part of that.
1: Yes, well, that's it. When I see you bring in your nice kai every day, packed away in your nice little lunchbox, and you've got everything there, that's literally you at saying to me, Nōku te korikori, ko kori hoki mai ko koe. If you do what I do, and then you can get be fit like me.
0: I love it, Piki. So tēnā koe, the whakatauaki once again for us.
1: Nōku te korikori, ko kori hoki mai ko koe.
0: And if you missed it, the way at the tautoko. It's Toi Tū Te Reo with your boy Piki. Kia ora.

I'm Tahu. Kia ora e mara, no maki te ata. So good to have you tuned into the show with me, Liana. Ngā mihi mahana ki Road Rubber. Road Rubber Tire and Auto in Ōtautahi have given the hookups to te ata. Whakarongo mai ki Tahu, if you've already texted in with your entry, I'm going to be giving away a $200 Road Rubber voucher, āpopo, this time tomorrow. You could be getting hooked up. Road Rubber can do all the sorts for your waka. Wheel alignments, servicing, warrant of fitness, oil filter changes. They can fix up your tyres, make sure your waka is safe on the roads this raumati. 389, text that number with your ingoa in the message and the keyword waka. That is it. That is all you need to do to get yourself in the draw to win. Obviously, you need to be able to take your waka into one of the shops here in Ōtautahi. 389, text that number with your ingoa in the message. If you are kaitahu and you're keen to level up your reo, there is a wānaka happening. I'm going to tell you more about this coming up next. Dei hamo, we gon' ride. You're on Tahu.

Unuhia on Tahutiha o Te Waipounamu. Hoki ora mai mara te ata Kuliana au. What's good? Welcome back to the show. Nice to have you here. Kia kūrehu ki aro whenua. 2026 is happening at the end of this month, the 23rd to the 25th of October. Wānaka rūmaki reo. Te reo Māori immersion wānaka. This is for whānau members wanting to take that next step in your reo Māori learning journey. Maybe you've already got some reo under your belt, but you need a bit of a boost to get you ready for kura reo. This kaupapa is for you. You need to register your interest so you can go to Kotahi Mano Kaika on their Pukamata, their Facebook page. They have got a link up there. Places at this event are limited and priority is going to be given to kaitahu whānau who are registered with Te Runanga o Ngaitahu. So if that is you and you're keen to level up your reo Māori this year, happening aro whenua, 23rd to the 25th of October this year. Kia noho tonu mai, coming up next we're going to hear the latest from Tahu News. Don't go anywhere. Kia ora.

0: Miguel Sure Thing. Kia ora, welcome back to Te Ata with me, Liana. Nice to have you here this morning. The latest from Tahu News, you can check out tahufm.online. The Tahu News tab is up there. Click on that. It will take you to all the latest news stories from across Te Waipounamu. Now, earlier this week, the Taitunga candidates had their debate. If you missed it, you can actually watch the full live stream on Tahu News as well. But a bit of a summary on what went down.
1: We are going for the candidate vote only. Okay, that's all we want, because we need to change this government.
2: I will go to Parliament to advocate on our rights and interests. Otherwise, I'll be out in the takiwā kānuhi kitea.
3: There's not one priority that can deliver everything for everyone in that rohe, but our tax plan is one thing that could.
4: Te Taitunga and its people come first. All of those initiatives should be targeted straight at the people of Te Taitunga.
5: Party Māori first at 123% of the vote here in 2023, and among decided voters it's now on 12%. I would imagine you can't get too far from the fact that they expelled the Southern Māori MP. This year, Ferris is standing alone. One in five voters also said they were unsure how he'd done. But it's pretty hard, given what's been going on in the Māori Party, to reach everyone across Te Waipounamu. Labour's orchard and seabed legislation did permanent damage to Labour as a permanent home for Māori. Greens have been remarkably steady. I think that's partly a youth vote. The voters here want a Māori MP who answers to them first, not an MP who is always fighting their own side, if you look carefully off the figures.
1: Thank you again for joining us. Mauri ora.
0: The general election in Aotearoa is happening on Saturday, the 7th of November. Are you registered to vote? Have you done your research? Are you up to date with everything? Vote.nz is the place to go to. And if you do want to watch the Te Taitunga live debate, Tahu News live stream that, so you can check them out through our website, tahufm.online. Coming up next, we're throwing it back to 1982. First though, today.

love. Arere Mikey Tahu. Morena, te ate with me, Liana. 1st of October, nice to have you tuned into the show. On this day, in 1982, Marvin Gaye released Midnight Love, his final album released during his lifetime. Of course, on that album, it gave us the classic Sexual Healing. And we love that here in Aotearoa. It went to number one. This track also won 2 Grammys. Best R&B Vocal Performance and Best R&B Instrumental Performance. So, of course, because it was released on this day, do we not need to play it out? Here it is for you, Marvin Gaye, with Sexual Healing.

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2: Oia nei ngā rongorongo kōrero o tēnei haora.
3: In this update, Labor's unveiled a new plan to protect consumers from hidden fees and pesky subscriptions. It wants to require all mandatory fees to be included in the upfront price and will require every subscription to be as easy to cancel as it is to sign up to. Under Labor's plan, shops wouldn't be able to hard sell warranties on electronics and whiteware at the checkout. Neither would telcos be able to charge unfair exit fees on phone and internet contracts. Labor also wants to ban what it calls junk car insurance, like paint insurance and mechanical breakdown cover that excludes almost everything. Rural connectivity was a hot topic last night as farmers flocked to Hamilton's Mystery Creek for a rural issues debate. Politicians touched on issues like climate change, freshwater regulations and farming efficiency. ACT's rural spokesperson Andrew Hoggard was pressed about what he thinks needs to be done to support rural connectivity, using cell phone boosters as one example.
4: Making sure that we don't have regulations, rules that get in the way of people adopting technologies and solutions for their own business.
3: Labor's Joe Luxton had a different view.
5: We do need to do more and compel those telcos to provide better services. It shouldn't just have to be up to individual people to fork out to pay so they've got connectivity.
3: Meanwhile, in Auckland, Mount Albert voters have a new kid on the block, shaking up the electorate, Kule Wong. This is what some had to say at a pub screening of the spin-off's Great Mount Albert Debate last night.
6: She's quite new on the scene, I think, but I was kind of impressed by her professionalism.
7: She just seemed the most calm and maybe the most coherent compared to everyone else.
8: I thought, you know, Kule was really articulate, but I think Ricardo really demonstrated that he understands the issues in the area.
9: I was surprised by opportunities, but Helen White needs it with that close. For me, it is a worry. Like, I'd prefer to make sure that we keep Labour in.
3: Investigations into the deaths of two people in two different locations near the small west coast town of Reefton continue, with police scene examinations expected to wrap up today. That's news. In sport, All Blacks coach Dave Rennie's advocating for New Zealand rugby to keep the Super and NPC competitions. The governing body is reviewing the men's offering due to the grim nature of current financial forecasts. $66 million is the predicted loss over the next 5 years, which includes the 2029 Lions Tour. Rennie's presented his Dear Santa request.
10: My views are normally around what I think's best for the game and whether those things are all affordable as for others to work out, but I just think, you know, the retention of NPC and Super Rugby is massively important.
3: Former Manchester City football manager Pep Guardiola has spoken out in support of the Premier League club after it was found to have breached financial rules by an independent commission. That's sport. I'm Malcolm Jordan.
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11: Kia ora nā, kohone tēnei nou mai ki te rā, hari rā, pare. Happy Thursday. You'll be with me all the way to 3 o'clock. I'll be keeping locked for the quarter to all the bangers. We've got some Kurawai Benny Man, but here's Olivia Dean with a couple of minutes. The beat of the South.

0: Welcome back. There's LMA with 100. I love that Waiata. It's a vibe, man. She's got all the R&B bangers. We've got some Fiji coming up after the break. Groove Roots. Kerala of How Will I Know. The Beat of the South.
1: Kia ora te whanau. 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

FM. Ko te whakatau ki o te rā. 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He waka eke noa, a canoe. We are all in this together. Aye. A reminder that we are stronger when we work together and support one another. Keep your circle small and stay te core, stay in it. Push through. 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We've got some Cameron Brent Fires dates, but here's our te atu reina.

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9: Talofa lāwā, mā lō ele lei. Hope you're having a great Thursday so far. Be with me all the way to 3 o'clock. We've got some Jade Ricky Reed, but here's Jay King with Cinderella, the beat of the south.

0: Welcome back. There's still we're here with DUK after the break. We've got some Black Eyed Peas, Dollars, Usher of DJ Got Us Falling in Love, the Beat of the South.
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Welcome back at your boy, Hornet Destroy King of 2, Fitia Te Hopo. O te kupu o tērā, kia u, to remain steadfast, stay committed, persevere. A good one for today, keep showing up, even when motivation isn't there. Let's go, we've got some. John B coming up, Subtribe and Casual Healing, but here's 50 Cent with 21 questions to be to the South.

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2: Because way 12 o'clock, Wakai, get that protein in, whole foods, eh? Fish, mince, chicken, all that goodness, avocado, great fats, good carbs, kumara, shush. We got some Ray J, Rory Noble, my boy, but here's Kendrick Lamar, this is with Luther, the beat of the South.

0: Hoki mai ki te rā, that was YG Marley with Faye. Faye Kenei, we've got Olivia Dean and Leon Thomas at Ania Parihama. But here's Lauren Hill of Doo Wop. You're on Tahu.
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Tahu FM, the Dally EM NRL Team of the Year got announced last night, so I'll let you know more about that in the next game. A few wahs in there, so that's what it's about, man. Up the wahs, go the mighty New Zealand Warriors. Hey, 2027 is our year, man. And go the Chooks. Grand final, that's OG. We've got some next, Bobby Brown, but here's Olivia Dean and Leon Thomas of Hardest Path. Beat of the South.

Tahoe FM, kohone tēnei, there's next with Wifey. Hey, Team of the Year, Dally M. Team of the Year 2026 NRL. Dylan Edwards, fullback, Tom Jenkins, winger, Herbie Farnworthy, centre, Robert Toya, centre, Salwyn Cobbo, winger, Braden Trindle, hey, 5'8", Nathan Cleary, halfback, and the Dally M Player of the Year. Nofahu White, prop, Wade Egan, hooker, James Fisher-Harris, prop. Haumole Olakuatu, second row, Hamish Stewart, second row, Aaron Clark. Lock, how good, what a great team. Shout out to the brothers from the Waz. Hey, go the Waz. We've got some small breezy. Your boy Hone, Sammy J. But here's Jordan with the Waz. Maku, Ano, the beat of the South.

What's good? We're coming up to 1 o'clock on your Thursday. I'll be back straight after the break. We've got some nicey vibes. Hey, 2 more hours, music, water. Stay with me all the way to the end. Because why? You want Tahoo?